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1: 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It's Brian McKay with nonstop new music. Here's a band that's currently on tour with Casey Musgraves. In fact, they're booked in our own backyard, Xfinity Mobile Arena, September 4th. 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

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It's Ella Langley and Be Her. 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
2: Wrapping up your weekend and the Andy Summers Show, getting ready to kick off your work week with a chance for you to win $1,000 with a minute to win it. 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
3: Well, this fall, he's going to be down under Might, along with Post Malone, for the Strummingburg Festival in October. 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

She's having fun being number one at the top of the charts this week. Ella Langley and Be Her on Philly's Country Station 92.5 XTU. I'm Brian McKay, and earlier I was talking about Post Malone. Well, he's going to be one of our headliners for Barefoot Country Music Fest Saturday, June 20th with Tucker Wetmore, The Fray. And this lady is going to be on hand. Here's Dasha and Austin on 92.5 XTU.

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1: 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Chris Stapleton on Philly's Country Station 92.5 XTU. I'm Brian McKay. Something else at the Pavilion. 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And this guy, August 13th. 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

0: Justin Lynch, and Easy to Love on Philly's Country Station, 92.5 XTU. Thank you for wrapping up your weekend. I'm Brian McKay, hanging out with you for your Sunday night. And we've got the Andy Summers Show back in action tomorrow morning in the first of many chances to qualify for the XTU Great Beach Getaway. That's right. We got your tickets. 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

0: 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I'm Brian McKay. 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

This ain't no lie. She is back on the country scene and proud of it from the Toy Story 5 soundtrack. It's Taylor Swift. I knew it. I knew you on XTU.

Hey girl, what's up? I know it's late, but I knew you'd pick it up. Nah, I ain't drunk. Okay, maybe I do have a little buzz, but that song came on and I just thought what harm could come from one little call.

0: Josh Ross and Hate How You Look on Philly's Country Station 92.5 XTU. I'm Brian McKay, ready to move aside. Don't forget Andy Summers' show back in action tomorrow morning, kicking off with a minute to win it. Another chance to win $1,000. They're going to kick off the Great Beach Getaway for your chance to win your anniversary show tickets and qualify to stay at one of the Icona Resorts beachside, as well as your tickets to see Zach Bryan. 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
1: Hey there, it's Elena, and welcome to a brand new week of Backstage Country with a brand new host. He was the season 10 winner of American Idol. He's got 7 number one songs, 3 number one albums, 2 CMT awards, and 1 from the ACMs. He was inducted into the North Carolina Music Hall of Fame in 2023, and in 2024, he was inducted into the Grand Ole Opry by Josh Turner and Randy Travis after being invited by Garth Brooks, which is like such a crazy sentence. He has just announced 15, a retrospective album of his last 15 years, and it's coming out next month. Scotty McCreary, welcome.
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1: 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Scotty McCreary is hosting all week long on Backstage Country. 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

0: time zone am I on? What country am I in?
1: It doesn't matter. It's 5 o'clock somewhere.
0: It's always on 5 in Margaritaville, come to think of it.
1: Yeah, I heard that.
0: You've been there, haven't you?
1: Yes, sir.
0: I've seen your boat there.
1: I've been to Margaritaville a few times.
0: All right. Well, that's good.
1: Stumble my way back.
0: Okay. Well, we just want to make sure you can keep it between the navigational beacons.
1: Between the buoys. I got it.
0: All right. Well, it's 5 o'clock. Let's go somewhere.
1: I'm ready. Crank it up.
0: Let's get out of here.
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0: 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North wind blowing
1: through a patch of pine. Hey, this is Hardy.
0: June 27th at the Freedom Mortgage Pavilion. Hardy. Just waiting the truck. With Muscadine Bloodline. Really only got 10, I beat it, 90 years left. And McCoy Moore. It's Hardee's The Country Country Tour. I woke up on the wrong side of the truck bed this morning. And XTU knows country. And this is the lineup for our 92.5 XTU Anniversary Show side stage. 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
6: I'm Becca, and here's what's happening this week in Nashville. Riley Green has had some huge success on the charts with back-to-back-to-back number one songs, his latest being Change My Mind. In fact, Riley was just awarded the Hitmaker Award by Clint Black at the Billboard Country Power Players event in Nashville. And one interesting thing about Riley is that he writes a lot of his hit songs by himself. And so I wondered if he had a specific songwriting process, or how does that happen for him?
7: Well, I don't think I've ever written a song the same way twice. Sometimes it's something that comes to me and I write it in 20 or 30 minutes. Sometimes it's an idea that I think, man, that's a great idea, and I mull it over for a month and a half, and then it takes a while to write it. And sometimes I write with other people on a scheduled time and day. And I think for me, the songs that are the easiest to write, certainly the ones I like the most, are ones that are about something I'm passionate about. You know, something that's going on in my life, or, you know, I wish grandpa's never died. I wrote when my granddaddy passed away. It was a really personal song for me. And I think people find a way to make the lyrics about their own life.
6: Riley Green will release his new album, That's Just Me, on September 18th, featuring his brand new song, Think As You Drunk, which if you listen to the end, you'll hear a special guest appearance from Toby Keith. And that's what's happening this week in Nashville. And here's Riley Green with Think As You Drunk, brought to you by Nashville Harbor Records.

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1: What do you put on your hot dog? 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
2: Yeah. I like kraut and mustard.
1: I love to. Now, if I'm at a ball game, right, like I'll load her up.
2: Well, that stuff has been out all day and people's hands have been in it. It doesn't matter. It's all.
1: I think it adds to the taste.
2: Yeah. Oh. I mean, a little salt, right?
1: Yeah. Like,
2: A little bit of sweat and tears.
1: Yeah,
2: at the ball game. It goes right through
1: you
2: anyway.
1: Somebody spilled a little bit of a beer on it. Yeah,
3: a little dander.
1: Cares?
3: I like a little dander in my dog.
1: Yeah. Love it.
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4: I'm Becca, and here's what's happening this week in Nashville. Riley Green has had some huge success on the charts with back-to-back-to-back number one songs, his latest being Change My Mind. In fact, Riley was just awarded the Hitmaker Award by Clint Black at the Billboard Country Power Players event in Nashville. And one interesting thing about Riley is that he writes a lot of his hit songs by himself. And so I wondered if he had a specific songwriting process, or how does that happen for him?
5: Well, I don't think I've ever written a song the same way twice. Sometimes it's something that comes to me and I write it in 20 or 30 minutes. Sometimes it's an idea that I think, man, that's a great idea, and I mull it over for a month and a half, and then it takes a while to write it. And sometimes I write with other people on a scheduled time and day. And I think for me, the songs that are the easiest to write, certainly the ones I like the most, are ones that are about something I'm passionate about, you know, something that's going on in my life, or, you know, I wish grandpa's never died. I wrote when my granddaddy passed away. It was a really personal song for me. And I think people find a way to make the lyrics about their own life.
4: Riley Green will release his new album, That's Just Me, on September 18th, featuring his brand new song, Think As You Drunk, which if you listen to the end, you'll hear a special guest appearance from Toby Keith. And that's what's happening this week in Nashville. And here's Riley Green with Think As You Drunk, brought to you by Nashville Harbor Recreation.

0: That's Riley Green. 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

0: Did you guys go to your high school prom?
1: Yeah.
2: Yes. Okay. Yes, I did.
0: And it was full of memories, you know, pictures, getting dressed up really nice to the nines with your friends.
1: 100%. Yeah.
0: Can you imagine missing your prom and then seeing proms on television and stuff as you age? And you're just like, oh, I can never do that.
2: The FOMO would be bad.
0: Yeah.
1: FOMO would be bad.
0: Well, that's where a high school junior in La Crosse, Wisconsin, steps in and goes, you know what? I know. It's called La Crosse. It's pretty
1: cool. That's incredible.
0: His name is Avant Williams, and he took his grandmother to his prom.
1: Stop it right now.
0: Yes. He said his grandmother, Savala Heller, became interested in prom through American television. She grew up in Iceland, where proms are very uncommon, so she never got to go.
1: Wow.
0: And when he was young, he was very close with his grandma, and his grandma was like, I want you to take me to your prom. And as a young boy, you're going to be like, yeah, grandma, I'll do whatever.
1: Right.
2: Yeah.
0: And, you know, he kept aging and aging and aging, and he still kept that promise. Like, I'm going to take grandma to prom. He says he took her because they're just so close. He really wanted her to experience the American prom. So how cute is that?
1: It's adorable.
2: I hope he became prom king.
0: 100%. He had to be prom king.
1: She had to be prom queen.
2: Yeah. Right?
3: Yeah. It means the world to me. Like, I love my grandma. She's been there for me like my whole life. I'm just happy I can make her dream come true.
0: He is by far the coolest, most popular kid. And his grandma, he doesn't know this, but his grandma is totally his wingman now. Like,
1: oh my gosh.
0: All the girls are going to be like, that was the cutest thing.
2: Yeah.
0: You took grandma.
1: And it really, it's going to score some points with the ladies.
0: Yep.
1: Scored points with grandma and the family. It's incredible. I mean, I wish I thought of that because me and my prom date, we didn't really work out.
0: Well, it happens. Sorry, Jeff.
1: Who did you? Are you still friends with your prom date, Donnie?
0: Yeah, kind of. We keep in touch. Yeah.
1: That doesn't surprise me.
2: Not
1: all.
0: Yeah.
1: In the slightest.
0: Yeah.
1: I'm not going to ask any follow-up questions because you're married happily.
0: No, she married another one of our best friends in our group, like, that actually went to prom with another girl.
1: That's sweet. Yeah. Okay. All right. Well, then everything's okay.
0: Yeah, all good.
1: For the most part.
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0: Donnie, I gotta say, we're really proud of you here on the Andy Summer Show.
1: Thanks, man.
0: You've been hitting that health journey lately.
1: Yeah, I stepped on the scale about a month ago and did not like the number I saw.
0: Mm. We've all been there.
1: And I was like, I was noticing it in my face. Yeah. That's where I get, you know, I gain weight is in my face, neck. And I was like, all right, time to make a change. And I went really drastic. And Michelle told me not to go drastic.
2: Well, because it's harder to stick to.
0: Yeah, it is. It is harder. But you've been really consistent with meal prepping, which is amazing.
1: Yeah. So immediately after stepping on the scale, I was at the gym. I went right to the gym, and I hadn't been in about 4 months.
0: Yeah.
1: So I went a little too hard and was sore, and had to call out because I couldn't get out of bed.
2: Yeah, you did have to call out.
1: I couldn't move my arms.
0: It's so crazy.
1: But right after the gym, I went to the grocery store and bought a lot of chicken breasts and tenderloins. And just started grilling chicken and started meal prepping, making rice and making a lot of veggies. And I'm not going to lie, it's been 28 straight days of grilled chicken, rice, and veggies for lunch.
2: That's a whole February.
0: 4 weeks.
1: 4 straight weeks. Every single day, I eat 3 tenderloins. I eat a cup of rice and then about 6 ounces to 8 ounces of veggies.
0: Are you getting to the point where you could never, ever eat it again?
1: I hate chicken. I hate it.
2: Is it working?
1: It is. Yeah, I've lost 13 pounds.
0: Wow. You look great, Donnie. Yeah, congratulations.
1: I'm starting to see biceps are coming back. Chest is starting to come back. I'm looking.
0: We know, because you've been rolling up your sleeves a lot today.
2: You're going to turn into a chicken.
1: I know. So I've been doing hot sauce, you know, low-fat barbecue sauce, light honey mustard, anything. Or making whole wheat wraps with the chicken or anything just to try to not...
0: You got to switch up the protein for sure, because you never know when you're going to end up being one of those people that now has an aversion to something because they had it.
1: So Michelle will make, you know, ground turkey bowls or like salmon, but that's hard to reheat. It doesn't reheat as well as chicken.
0: Yeah.
1: Real chicken
2: fresh.
1: Yeah. So I'm just done. Is there anything that you've outdone, food-wise, where you're like, okay, this is now ruined?
0: A friend of mine went on a fit journey and he was doing smoothies, every morning doing a smoothie. Well, I'm not going to get into the details, but he was sick for another reason. He had some sort of flu.
2: Ooh.
0: And so he got sick with his banana smoothie.
2: Oh, yeah.
0: And now he can't eat bananas or have banana smoothies or have that protein powder anymore because it just associates, right?
2: Yeah.
0: That happens to people. 610-660-6925. What was the thing that you can no longer eat or drink because of a bad memory?
2: So I used to work at a movie theater, and when we would close for the night, you had to take out the ketchup and mustard bags from the dispensers.
3: Oh, no.
0: Yeah.
2: And they were so hard to get out. And sometimes some mustard would splatter on my shirt.
3: Ooh, yeah.
2: And the yellow mustard. Yeah. And now I don't want to go near it. I can't go near it anymore.
1: Fun fact, I can eat mustard right out of the jar.
2: That's crazy.
0: Oh, that is kind of crazy.
2: Right out of the bag. You should go to the movie theater.
0: I knew a guy who worked at a fast food restaurant, and he can no longer eat their ice cream at that place because he would be the one who would clean the machines.
2: You don't want to say which one, do you?
0: No, I don't want to throw anybody under the bus. Why? Because I definitely had one of their ice creams last week. Even I'm ignoring what he told me.
1: Do you have anything else?
0: Oh, well, I mean, I was in the fourth grade.
1: Uh-oh. Oh, no.
0: And we were having cereal in the morning. Oh, I'm going to throw up if I even think about it.
1: Okay.
0: And I guess either mom or dad, somebody's mom or dad or one of the kids, I don't know, had cereal at midnight.
2: Okay.
0: And it left out until 8 in the morning. We were all eating it and I ate out of the wrong bowl.
1: Oh,
0: and there was still, it was all dissolved and gross.
2: Ew.
0: And I just can't even think about it.
2: What kind of cereal?
0: Cocoa Puffs. But now it's turned me off from all cereals ever. I can't do it.
2: Oh my gosh, that is such a funny little
0: known fact about Jeff. I can't do it.
1: Is it cereal with milk?
0: I can't even talk about it. Milk with milk.
2: That's such a fourth grader thing to do. Just be like, oh, here's a bowl of cereal right in front of me. Gonna eat this one.
0: I can't even talk about it.
2: It's only waffles for breakfast now for you.
0: Seriously. What can you no longer eat or drink, and why can you no longer eat or drink it? Your calls are next.
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1: Hi, thanks for having me.
0: We're worried that Donnie's going to have some burnout with his prepped meals with chicken. And I mean, because it happens to the best of us.
2: Yeah.
0: You have too much of
1: Absolutely.
0: Something. What's your story?
1: So I was a Marine deployed to Afghanistan in 2011.
0: All right, back up, John.
1: We there,
0: thank you for your service,
2: man.
0: First of all.
2: Semper
0: before
2: five.
0: You continue,
2: thanks,
0: thank you so much.
1: Yeah, Semper Fi, thank you. But so while I was there, we were in a pretty secluded area. And at one point, we had to have our meals airdropped to us, our MREs.
0: Right.
1: And so one time there was a mistake. They dropped off a whole pallet of beef burgundy MREs.
0: Oh, no.
2: Oh, man.
1: It was basically a month's worth of beef burgundy.
2: Now, beef burgundy is delicious. I don't know about in MRE form.
0: And I don't know about for 1 month straight.
2: Yeah, that's a lot of beef stock and, you know, ugh.
1: Yeah, it was a lot. So I got real friendly with the Afghani army guys that we were with and started getting some of their chicken and rice.
2: Nice.
0: Yeah, at that point, you're like, anything. I'll eat anything but beef burgundy.
2: I'm
0: going to
2: eat this sand in 3 seconds.
1: Absolutely, absolutely.
0: Thank you, John, for your service and for your call.
1: Yep, thank you, guys. Love you guys. Love your show.
3: Here we go.
0: Wake up.
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0: It's the Andy Summer Show. Good morning. Who's this?
1: Hi, good morning. This is Jess from Pine Hill.
0: Hi, Jess. All right, so Donnie is on a fit journey.
2: Yep.
0: But he's done 28 straight days of chicken, rice.
2: And some kind of veggie, yeah.
0: And some sort of veggie. Donnie's and he's fit. Starting to get the burnout. And I told him, I said, I'm worried that you're never going to want to have chicken again because sometimes this happens to people where you have something, a bad memory associated with it, and boom, you can never have it again. What's your story?
1: Right. Yeah. So, I ate something one day on my way home from the beach, stopped at a pizza restaurant on my way home, Atlantic City. I was middle school. Everybody loves buffalo chicken, right? Loves
0: yeah.
1: buffalo chicken. Any buffalo chicken dip, buffalo chicken pizza, buffalo chicken french fries. I had buffalo chicken pizza, and 15 minutes later, on my way home, I had to get out of the car and puke.
0: Oh, oh no. Yeah.
1: It was horrible. And now I'm 30. It's been like 15 years later, it feels like, and I cannot look at chicken, buffalo chicken pizza at all, ever.
0: Yes.
2: Can you smell buffalo sauce, though? Like, are you turned off by that?
1: Sometimes, yeah. Like, yeah. So I can do buffalo chicken dip, I guess, because it's like mixed with ranch or
0: right.
1: cheese yeah. or mm-hmm. cheese, but like buffalo chicken pizza, never again could I ever look at it the same. I open a box of it and I want to puke.
0: That's so devastating. I am so sorry to hear that for you. And we understand. We get it, Jess. We get it. So
1: I totally get it.
0: Looks like we're sticking to cheese or pepperoni for Jess.
1: Yes, absolutely.
0: Thanks for the call. Have a great day.
1: Oh, love you. Love your show. Thank you.
0: Danielle, good morning.
3: Good morning.
0: Welcome to the Andy Summer Show. Is there a food that either got overplayed for you or you have a bad memory of that now you just simply can't eat anymore?
3: Oh, yes. My mother, who is now deceased, she used to make fantastic rice pudding.
0: Oh.
2: Rice pudding, yeah.
3: And my one sister informed me that it was maggots, not rice.
0: Stop it.
2: Oh, it kind of does look.
0: It looks like that for sure.
2: With the chunks.
3: I know. It's disgusting. And now every time I see rice pudding, it just makes me want to gag.
0: Oh, so now it has been burned into your brain that this is the way it is.
3: Like
0: you can't get that
3: years.
0: Out. No.
2: Yeah, I'm guessing yeah, it would
3: it's been
2: be pretty.
3: Like 40 some years.
2: It's pretty off putting. So now she's literally off putting.
0: Donnie, that was good. That was so good. All right, Danielle. Well, we're sorry about that, and hopefully you'll get over it. But at this point, why? You know, why do we need to?
2: Exactly. Just stick
0: we just
2: with
0: need
2: the Jell-O.
0: To avoid rice
3: I'm in
0: pudding.
3: My 50s, it doesn't matter. And
0: right.
3: I still love my sister. So
0: there you go, Danielle. Thank you.
3: Thank you. Love you guys. Love your show.

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4: Hey, good morning.
5: Good morning, Andy Summers.
4: Happy Monday. All right, baby watch. What's happening? Do we have a baby?
5: No baby yet. Friday was our due date. This past Friday, June the 5th. Emily's doing great.
4: Everybody thought she was going to go early.
5: But nothing.
4: Okay.
5: Nothing as of yet. We are still in a holding pattern. We have a doctor's appointment on Wednesday just to check in on little baby.
4: Okay.
5: And then we do have an induction scheduled for this Friday.
4: Okay.
5: Just in case, you know, 41 weeks. They don't want you to go much past that. So that's kind of where we're at.
4: It's exciting.
5: But I'm constantly, like, waiting for that moment.
4: Yes.
5: For her to be like, what's something's going on? You gotta come home. And I'll be like, all right, see ya. Giveaway ticket subs. Love you. Bye. That's exactly what I sound like when I leave work every day. Except for I'd be running this time.
4: Running.
5: So no baby. But graduation on Friday. We need to talk. Can we talk more about your daughter's graduation next?
4: Yeah.
5: Okay, good.

0: The Andy Summers Show is ready to pour you a cup of joy.
1: Congratulations to our graduates! Woo! I'm super excited that so many graduations took place over the weekend, including my daughter Tori's. So both of my kids graduated from their respective schools this past week. My son graduated from eighth grade on Tuesday, and then on Friday, my daughter had her high school graduation. And I have to say, it really surprised me that there were no tears from Andy Summers at the graduations.
2: Let me explain. You texted me saying, "What is wrong with me? Yeah. I didn't cry." And one, shocking that you didn't cry. Shocking. Because in anticipation of both of these graduations, at some point you have cried on the radio.
1: For sure. Just talking about them, I did. But I was just, I think they're both so ready for that next step that it made it much easier.
2: So true.
1: So again, congratulations to all the graduates. It was a beautiful ceremony. Tori went to a high school called Bishop Shanahan High School.
2: Okay.
1: And she went there all 4 years. And a lot of her friends she had gone to elementary school with and all the way through. So it was really fun to reunite with some of their parents that, you know, like aren't necessarily in our friend group and meet some new people.
2: But you've seen them years and years and years
1: now.
2: Yes. Aw,
1: yeah.
2: That's incredible.
1: And to see the kids and how well they're doing. There was the salutatorian for the school. Her name is Sophia, and she gave a speech and stuff. She and Tori actually went to daycare together. That's how long they've been going to school together. Isn't that insane?
2: And your girl was starting at only a couple months old, right? So they've been in it forever.
1: Yeah, since they're like, just a couple
2: months. Wow. That's incredible. And so I'm sure you're sitting there going like, I saw you poop your pants.
1: Oh, for sure. Yeah. So funny story about Sophia. Sorry if I'm, they're not awake now.
2: Right,
1: she's probably a senior week. Yeah.
2: Yeah.
1: So funny story about Sophia. When they were like little itty bitty babies in the infant room at daycare, Sophia's crib was pushed up against the wall where the fire alarm was. And she was one of the first kids to be able to pull herself up.
2: Oh, no.
1: And she pulled that fire alarm. Oh, yes, she did. Interesting thing. Interesting little fact. When you've got all those babies in the toddler, in the infant room, there are two cribs that have wheels. All the babies go in those two cribs so that you can wheel them out the door in case of a fire.
2: Wow.
1: Yes. So they don't have to try to, all the people don't have to try to pick up all the babies.
2: Seven babies or whatever.
1: So smart, right? That's
2: very
1: how we know
2: smart.
1: This. Because they had to do it when Sophia pulled the fire alarm.
2: We learned that. That wasn't in the tutorial of the tour.
1: No.
2: No, that was real life experience.
1: Real life experience, absolutely. And now, look at her. She's doing such great things.
2: Wow.
1: Right? So this just goes to show you, even if you have maybe a little bit of chaos going on in your house because your toddler is just running crazy, they could still end up being really smart, going to a great school, and
2: that's a good point.
1: Being contributing members of society.
2: They're not just going to be a rebel pulling fire alarms.
1: No.
2: They could be the salutatorian of their high school.
1: Absolutely. She would never do that now.
2: No.
1: Not
2: even in the slightest. But congratulations to Tori and Leonard for that matter. Both big milestones, and for mom, big milestones too.
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2: 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We've got Fast Feud! For concert tickets we can't tell you about
1: yet. Can't tell you!
2: The concert will announce at 10 a.m. I'll tell you this much, it's going to be an incredible show.
1: Yeah, always is.
2: So we can't tell you what it is, but we can tell you it's going to be fun.
1: Wow!
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0: We've got a very special concert coming up that I don't even know about because I wasn't here on Friday.
1: Oh my gosh. Well, I know very little about it too, but I know it's announcing at 10 a.m.
0: Okay. All right. Well, that's exciting.
1: Mm-hmm.
0: But we've got your tickets, and then you'll find out after 10 what you win the tickets for.
1: Exactly. And what's going to happen is you are going to call in, play Fast Feud, 610-660-6925. But in reality, it's Shannon and I.
0: Yeah.
1: And you've got to try to think, well, who's got this one?
0: Exactly.
1: Who figured this one out? It's next.

0: show. I've got the questions and the top answers on the board after 100 people surveyed. Jeff and Shannon are each going to give me an answer. And your job as contestant is to try to guess whose answer is ranked higher in that 100 people survey.
1: Let's meet Jess. Good morning, Jess.
2: Good morning.
0: Good morning, Jess. All right, so we've got tickets for a show that we can't tell you about because it hasn't been announced yet.
1: Mm-hmm.
0: But that's exciting, right?
2: Yeah, great start to the week.
0: All right.
1: Love it.
0: All right, so Jeff, we're going to start with you. I'm going to ask you a question. You're going to give me an answer. Then Shannon's going to give me an answer. Jess, then we're going to ask you who you think, whose answer ranked highest, okay?
2: Sounds good.
0: All right. Jeffrey.
1: Yes.
0: Name a weather condition that would be a good name for a wrestler.
1: I'm going to go with Stormy.
0: Stormy. Okay.
1: Or Storm. Storm or Stormy. Yeah.
3: All right. Trooper.
1: Stormtrooper. Okay. Stormtrooper. I thought Trooper was your answer at first. No. I was like, Shan?
3: Tornado.
1: Oh, that's a really good one, too.
0: Tornado and Stormy or Storm. Jess, I will say both
2: tornado.
0: Are actually on the board.
3: Ooh.
0: Which came in at number one. You think it was Tornado is ranked higher?
2: Yes.
0: That is true.
3: Nice.
0: Tornado is number one. Stormy or Storm is number two. Did you guys know that?
3: No, there is actually someone, a part of the summer squad, who goes by Tornado Tony.
1: Yeah, we love him.
3: And that's how I was inspired.
1: Yeah.
3: Yeah.
0: So weird that you got, I was like, how do they know that? And then how did Jess know that that was the number one answer? I feel like I'm in the Twilight Zone.
1: We're okay. In cahoots.
0: You're in cahoots.
3: We can see your screen. We can all see it, even Jess in her car.
1: Right.
0: Freaking me out right now. All right, Shannon, this one, you get to start.
3: Okay.
0: So far, Jess has 1 point.
3: Okay.
0: Name the worst thing you forget to pack when you go on vacation.
3: Oh. Like passport or ID?
0: Passport or ID.
3: Yes.
0: It's up there. I don't know where.
1: Underwear.
3: Oh.
1: That's where.
0: Underwear.
3: Uh-oh.
0: Also on the list. Jess?
2: I'm gonna say underwear.
0: You think underwear? Yes.
1: Let's go.
0: Number two answer, passport number three. Number one, toiletries.
1: Oh, yeah, is the worst.
0: Yeah.
1: Yep.
0: So do we want to do one more just for fun?
3: Yeah.
1: Let's do it.
0: All right. Why don't you guys ring in?
1: Okay.
0: Name something that gets pumped up.
1: Jeff. Air mattress.
0: An air mattress. Okay. Shannon?
3: I'm going to say Donnie at the club.
0: Donnie at the club. Jess, who do you think has the higher ranked answer?
2: Let's go Donnie at the club.
0: Donnie at the club for the win.
1: That is number one. That every 98%. 98 out of 100 said Donnie at the club.
0: Yeah, well, and air mattress didn't make the list.
3: Aww. What?
0: No, muscles did come in at number four, though. So,
1: obviously,
0: yes.
1: You up.
0: Number three was ball, number two, balloon, number one, tire. But Jess is now pumped up because she's going to a mystery show.
1: Way to go, Jess.
0: Thanks for playing, Jess.
2: It was great.
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0: if a song could have gone viral in the 90s, it was from this guy who's making a comeback.
1: Ooh.
0: I've got that story coming up next.

0: This is the news, according to Andy.
1: Well, we mentioned on Friday that FGL reunited at CMA Fest.
2: Woo! Baby, you're a song, you make me want to roll my windows
3: yes!
2: down and
3: cruise. Woo!
4: Honestly, Florida Georgia Line, I saw them. They did a residency in Las Vegas.
1: Yeah.
4: Hit. You know, it's just like, because when you do a residency, you've only got a small period of time.
1: Right.
4: Just play the hits, right?
1: Yeah.
4: It was one of the best shows I've ever been to. It was like such a party. It was so much fun.
1: And you forget how many hits they have.
4: Exactly, Andy.
1: Oh my gosh.
4: Exactly.
1: Crazy. Well, they reunited at CMA Fest and, you know, everybody was really excited to see them. There have been so many rumors. There's been the hinting that are these two getting back together? Well, we found out over the weekend that they actually both signed with the Core Entertainment Group for management. Mm. Now, Tyler Hubbard had been signed on with them as an individual artist.
4: Yes.
1: But now they're signed on together. So
4: Huge
1: happening. News. Also, word is that more live shows coming next year.
4: I cannot wait for this. Gotta go see him. Gotta
1: Absolutely.
4: Do it.
1: Okay, and like everything old is new again.
2: Don't tell my heart.
4: Stop
2: my breaking heart. I just don't think you'd understand.
1: I know. I don't know that I'm ready for this. I don't know that I am. But it looks like Billy Ray Cyrus does, in fact, have some new music coming out.
4: Whoa.
1: So here's a little bit of a song called You're Not Here.

0: Okay, far cry from Achy Breaky Heart.
1: Big difference. Yeah.
0: He's working with his son, Brayson Cyrus, who scored co-writer and co-producer credits for the upcoming collection because, yes, Billy Ray has a whole album coming out. First time in 14 years.
1: Wow.
0: Here's another song from that album. This one's called It's All Right.
2: It's all right. Wasn't the first time. And it's all right. When you used to be mine.
0: So it's interesting because I heard a clip of him doing Achy Breaky Heart live. And I wasn't sure what was going on, but I guess he just sounds that way now.
1: Right.
0: Right? I hadn't seen him in so long.
1: Right. Years of live performing maybe has given them that gruff.
0: He's a raspy.
1: He's that old man on a porch now, telling you stories,
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0: Good morning.
1: Good morrow.
0: Happy Friday.
2: Yeah, buddy.
0: It's time to play Minute to Win It here on the Andy Summer Show with Jeff Kirkchin.
3: Hello.
0: Donnie.
1: Hello.
0: And Shannon.
4: Jesus.
2: Love that.
0: My favorite. Let's play
5: Minute to Win It.
0: Hi, Carly. Good morning.
6: Hi. Good morning.
0: Carly, listen. Let's get down to brass tacks here, okay?
7: Let's do it.
0: We have quite a few questions repeating today.
2: All of them.
0: Some might say all of them are repeating. Have you done your homework?
6: I have.
0: Where are you right now, Carly?
6: I am sitting in my bedroom working from home.
0: Sitting in your bedroom working from home. Nice. Okay. Okay, that's okay. A good place okay. to be. Okay. So, you know, all distractions are away. It's just you. I'm sure you have a computer in front of you in case of an emergency Google. You have a sheet in front of you with all your study notes, right?
6: Yep.
0: Carly, just tell me to be quiet. Let's get to it. 60 seconds, 10 questions. You get them all right, you win $1,000. What do you say if you don't know an answer?
6: Pass.
0: Probably won't need that. But you can only pass three times during Minute to Win It. You give us an answer, we're locking it in. Are you ready to play?
6: I am.
0: All right, here we go. Minute to Win It starts in 3, 2, 1.
7: What does the acronym SCUBA stand for?
6: Self-contained underwater breathing apparatus.
7: What is the planet farthest from the sun in our solar system?
6: Neptune.
7: Who holds the record for the most Grammy wins?
6: Beyonce.
7: How many classified towns are in Pennsylvania?
6: One.
7: How many countries are in the world?
6: 195.
7: What war was said to have ended at 11-11 on 11-11?
6: World War One.
7: What are the only mammals that can fly?
6: Bats.
7: What is the largest Egyptian pyramid?
6: Pass.
7: Spell baccalaureate.
6: Pass.
7: Who just released a song preview on Instagram?
6: Morgan Wallen.
7: What is the largest Egyptian pyramid?
6: Great Pyramid of Cholula.
7: Spell baccalaureate.
6: B-A-C-C-A-L-A-U-R-E-A-T-E.
0: All right, with 10 seconds to spare, we got through all of our questions. So how are you feeling? You went through 8 without passes, 1 through 7, and then our according to Jeffrey question. Did you have any struggles on those?
6: No.
0: Okay. Then you passed on what is the largest Egyptian pyramid? What is the largest Egyptian pyramid?
7: What did you say?
0: She said, go ahead.
6: The Great Pyramid of Cholula.
0: Okay.
6: Cholula.
0: And you also passed on baccalaureate. Then you came back to it, and you spelled that correctly. B-A-C-C-A-L-A-U-R-E-A-T-E. As Andy noted yesterday when we were creating the questions, way too many vowels. What are you doing?
6: Yeah.
0: Baccalaureate. So we go back to question 8. What is the largest Egyptian pyramid? Egyptian. You did a Google. Egyptian.
7: Yeah.
0: Pyramid.
7: So Cholula is the largest Mexican pyramid.
6: Oh, my God.
7: The actual answer is the Great Pyramid of...

0: 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It's the Andy Summers Show with Jeff Kirkchen, Donnie, and Shannon.
1: Well, good morning. Happy Monday. Some Mondays are easier than others.
2: Yes, that's for sure.
1: I don't know where you are in your Monday journey, but we are here to make it better.
2: Yeah, that's what we hope so. And we also help to make one specific person's life better with Three Calls End It All.
1: Exactly, exactly. So we will explain the situation, and then we want your take on it.
2: Three of your calls. We're going to give our thoughts in the studio, sure, as always, but it's really you that matter. You've got the life experience that we need. So get ready.

0: Three calls. End it all.
1: This is where you help out another member of the Summer Squad, because you're so wise.
2: You're so wise. This is how we get through our lives, thanks to you. Mm-hmm. And Aiden is looking for your help, too. So Aiden wrote us a note saying that his wife is about 5 months pregnant. Jeff, this is something you can relate to.
1: Yeah.
2: And they're getting into some serious baby naming drama.
3: Uh-oh.
2: In Aiden's household. He said, I never thought something like this could be so complicated. We know our baby's going to be a boy.
1: Okay.
2: My wife is insisting that her son's name be special.
3: Okay.
2: So if it's Rob, it'll be Rob with two B's. If it's Sean, it will be spelled S-C-H-A-W-N-E.
1: Oh my gosh.
2: And if it's Kevin, it's got to be Kevin with two V's. Aiden says, I think it's stupid. And the poor kid is going to have to live with explaining why his special name is so weird.
1: Mm.
2: Is this as pointless as I feel it is, or should I just let her have this one?
1: Wow. Okay, so right off of the bat, when you said special name, I was like, oh, it's going to be a family name or something, which I totally respect and love.
2: Or a word that's not really a name, but you're making it a name, which is also, that can be an interesting take.
1: Right. I think that the spelling of a name is not nearly as detrimental to a child and then an adult than the pronunciation of said name.
3: Mm.
1: You know what I mean?
3: Yeah.
1: So like Aiden, if his parents insisted his name was Aidan.
2: Right.
1: You know what
2: right.
1: I mean?
2: Right.
1: Then yes. It's like Aiden, it's Aidan.
2: Right.
1: Versus like if I saw Kevin with two V's, I would say Kevin. You know what I mean? You know,
2: now, like, and then he would say, no, it's Kevin.
1: Kevin. Now, if I would take that too far, I would put my foot down if it were a pronunciation
2: okay.
1: specialty. But if I were Aiden, I would say, meet me halfway. It has to be something like Rob with two B's.
2: Yeah.
1: It's Rob.
2: Rob-a-b.
3: Yeah.
1: Right?
3: Or
1: like
3: R-A-B-E. You can even spell it like that.
2: Like Broccoli Rob.
3: Broccoli
1: right.
3: Rob. And,
1: well, exactly. Good point. Very good point. That's pretty special. Very special. But I draw the line at pronunciation.
2: Okay.
1: And even that Sean, S-C-H-A-W-N-E, a little bit of a stretch, but I still see Sean.
2: Sean.
1: So
2: yeah,
1: I'm
2: it
1: like,
2: does look like Sean.
1: Okay. Maybe I could get with this. But so I think you got to meet halfway. Remember, she's the one carrying okay. the baby, so you got to really respect that and give her
2: for
1: more
2: sure.
1: than halfway.
2: Shan.
3: I think this is something for you to fight about. This is a decision that is going to affect your son's life for the rest of his life.
1: Yeah.
3: I'm really big into naming your baby to also be an adult.
2: Yes.
3: And to live an adult life.
2: Right.
3: Because they will be living with that name as an adult much longer than they will as a child.
2: For
1: very
2: sure.
1: Good point.
3: And
1: yeah.
3: I'm just thinking of poor baby Kevin with two V's, you know, having to correct people in an email saying, oh, that's not how you spell my name. Or
1: Kevin,
3: just getting
2: right.
3: offended by
2: as
3: it.
2: As someone who has, my name is misspelled all the time.
3: Yeah.
2: Right? People make it their own. It's my name. Names are very important,
1: yeah,
2: right?
1: You get A-N-D-Y, A-N-D-I
2: yes.
1: all the time.
2: And I get it. Sometimes spell check will just auto-correct
1: yeah.
2: it on you. But then it's usually turned into Angie. Because
3: oh, yeah.
2: you know that my name ends in an I-E, right?
1: And
2: so
1: the
2: then
1: Angie,
2: it goes to Angie
1: Summer Show just doesn't roll
2: doesn't
1: off
2: have the
1: tongue.
2: Same ring. So
1: quite like I like it.
2: I
1: too.
2: Kind
1: yeah.
2: of agree with both of you about digging your heels in.
1: Mm-hmm.
2: And I'm gonna say, yeah, Aiden, you need this battle.
1: Ooh.
2: You need this battle.
1: Take the fight.
2: Yes. Do not screw up your child. And I'm sorry if anyone feels differently.
1: And I'm sorry if there's anybody out there named Kevin, because we might have offended you, and we want
2: Kevin.
1: To formally
2: imagine writing that in cursive, the two V's.
3: Yeah.
2: Right? That's
3: you're
2: that's
3: never
2: just
3: gonna find that on a keychain either.
1: No. Never.
2: No, you're not.
1: So I'd also be curious, on top of advice for Aiden
2: yeah.
1: or Aidan, I wanna know, does anybody have a name like this?
2: Yes.
1: Where
2: yeah.
1: it's misspelled in a way.
2: Yeah.
1: That and are you okay with that? Are you annoyed with that? Are you okay with that? Because I think that's gonna bring that personal to give a voice to this little kiddo.
2: Great idea.
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1: All right.
2: Yeah.
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2: That-

0: calls. End it all.
1: Hey, good morning. Thanks for joining the Andy Summer Show. Who is this?
2: Hi, this is Kristen.
1: Kristen, good morning and welcome to Three Calls, End It All. Let me bring everybody up to speed before we get your take on Aiden's issue. He and his wife are having a little boy, and his wife is insisting that the child's name be spelled in a unique way.
3: Special, as she says.
1: Special. And Aiden, as he says, thinks it's stupid.
3: Right, his words.
1: So he wants to know, is this the hill he should die on?
2: He needs to fight.
1: He needs to
2: fight. He needs to fight, yeah. So I'm thinking back to our third boy, so, you know, fighting three boy themes. It's a little challenging.
3: Oh, that is difficult.
2: And the first two boys had one-syllable names.
1: Okay.
2: And so I said third boy needs to have a one-syllable name.
1: I like that.
2: It was awesome. It didn't happen.
1: Oh.
2: And it didn't happen because of my husband and a beautiful nurse who helped me see the way it should be. And so I went into labor and I was, you know, going to die in this hill, as you said, that my youngest needed to have a one-syllable name, and it sounded ridiculous. And thanks to my husband and this nurse, we went ahead and named him the two-syllable name and then just went ahead and called him the nickname.
1: Oh, I love that. Mm. Okay, so you have to tell us, what was the one-syllable name that you were fighting for?
2: Okay, so his name is Fletcher, and I was sold on having to name him Fletch. That's Fletch on his birth certificate. And even though that's a super cool name, my husband's like, honey, let's just go with Fletcher because, you know, it's the full name and it just sounds right.
1: Right.
2: And I'm in labor and I'm crying over having two syllables. And in the end, I'm so glad.
1: Yes.
2: That I love Fletcher.
1: And adult Fletcher is so glad that you went with Fletcher and not just Fletch.
2: Yeah.
1: Because now it's his decision.
2: 100%. And having two boys with one syllable names and one boy with two syllable names really doesn't matter at all.
1: No, it did not screw up your life in one bit. Kristen, thank you so much for sharing.
2: Thank you. Love you. Love your show.
1: So that's a really interesting perspective. Kristen, thank you so much for checking in with us on that. It's interesting because, you know, like if it's one syllable or two syllables, like I get that you have that in your mind, right? But at the same time, it's nice that Fletch now gets to decide when he's 30 if he still wants to be Fletch or if he wants to sound a little more regal with Fletcher.
3: Well, we didn't really talk much about this, but I always had the dream to name all my kids after presidents.
1: Right.
3: And McKinley, a former president, my first daughter's name. And then we rifled through all of the names. We had a bunch of president girl names ready.
1: Little Taft.
3: And when we found out we're Tafty.
1: Tafty, Garfield.
3: That was our plan.
1: Yeah, Polk.
3: When we found out we were having a boy, I was like, I don't have a name. And we went through, and I had to abandon it because I didn't want to force feed this.
1: Because little Jefferson Kirkchin would be cute, but that's too close to you.
3: That's my full name.
1: Yeah.
3: Close enough, at least.
1: Hey, Megan, good morning. Thanks for joining the Andy Summer Show and Three Calls End It All.
4: Good morning.
1: So what is your take on Aiden's situation? His wife wants them to name their new son, who's going to be born in a couple months. It could be a normal name, like a common name, but she really wants it to be spelled in a unique way. And Aiden just thinks that's a terrible idea.
4: It is a terrible idea. So I'm going to hit some bullet points real quick. My name is Megan, M-E-G-H-A-N.
1: Okay.
4: Not a single person spells that right.
1: Oh.
4: I've found seven different spellings for it.
1: Yeah.
4: My sister-in-law, she has a very unique name from another country, and she swore she was not going to do that to her children. And I know there are people who are, for their 18th birthday, asking for a name change because their name is like Khaleesi or Daenerys.
3: From Game of Thrones? Oh my God. Yep. Yeah.
1: Oh, yeah. All right. So stick with a more traditional name and spelling.
3: Right. Stand up for what you believe. Absolutely.
4: Yeah. And as a hiring manager, if I saw two V's or two B's, I'd be like, that's a typo. This person didn't check their work.
1: That's a good point, too.
3: Yeah, very,
1: they can't
3: very
1: even
3: good
1: spell
3: point.
1: Their name right. And it does. I mean, even if you know that it's spelled correctly, you're still like, really? Your mom did that to you?
4: Mm-hmm.
1: You know it's going to be a conversation. Megan, thank you so much.
4: Thank you. Love you. Love your show.
1: Still time for one more call for three calls.
3: What are you going to say? What's our final word going to be?

0: calls. End it all.
1: Barb, good morning. Thank you for joining Three Calls End It All.
2: Good morning.
1: All right, Barb, we're looking forward to your perspective as a kindergarten teacher because our guy Aiden is having a baby. He and his wife, they're having a baby, and he just does not want to spell the child's name in a unique way so that he's kind of stuck with this for the rest of his life.
3: Right. His wife wants Rob with two B's or Kevin with two V's or Sean with an S-C-H-A-W-N-E.
1: Yeah, like just a lot of interesting takes on this.
3: Right.
1: So from a kindergarten teacher standpoint, Barb, what do you have to say about it?
2: I actually have to say I agree with the husband. I think he should fight. I have seen so many names that have been spelled differently. It's hard as the teacher to write every child's name out on name tags, notebooks, on the computer. That's very difficult for every teacher going forward. But it's also really difficult for the child to print their name. They are learning how to print. They're learning their letters. They're learning their sounds.
1: Right.
2: I think two V's is so hard. Like, I agree with that Megan, like when she just said G-H-A-N. That's so hard for them.
1: Yeah.
2: We just renovate, like we teach them syllables. We teach them their letters. Like, it's G-A-N. Like, and sorry to all the Megans out there.
1: Right, but right. I see what you're saying. It's just, they already have so many things to kind of overcome. Don't give them one more obstacle that they don't need.
3: Yeah, exactly. Barb, thank you for the great perspective, and thank you for teaching our littles.
2: Oh, you're welcome. I love you guys so much. Love you guys. Love your show.
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0: This is the news, according to Andy.
1: You guys, Taylor Swift and Travis Kelce are getting married.
2: Yay!
1: Oh, yeah. My gosh. So much news coming out about this couple because, of course, Friday we heard her brand new song. And the-

0: Okay.
1: Taylor Swift and Travis Kelce have a guest list of about 1,100 to 1,200 people.
0: Oh my gosh.
2: Wow.
1: To come to their wedding at Madison Square Garden.
2: Wow.
0: What?
1: Yeah. Yes. And here's why this is an ideal spot. First of all, when you're a billionaire, you can turn any space into a beautiful, magical wedding venue, which is exactly what Taylor Swift's crew is going to do, undoubtedly. No windows at Madison Square Garden. So
2: no paparazzi.
1: No paparazzi. There is parking underground.
2: Oh.
1: And word is that they're getting like blacked out buses and things like that too, so that everything will be very hush-hush about who's there, who's coming and going, what's going on inside.
2: Okay, I'm happy you explained that, because when I first heard it, I thought, okay, that's just like a decoy,
1: right?
2: MSG, like, you know, how does that work? It's a basketball stadium right now.
0: Right.
2: You know, are the steps... The seat's still going to be there? Can I buy a ticket to this wedding?
0: Are they on resale?
2: Is it in the nosebleeds for Taylor Swift's wedding?
1: There's only like 1,100 people that are going. So no, those you would not be able to afford those tickets even if they were available. This doesn't surprise me. This makes all the sense in the world to me, right? You know that she is going to be, you know what she did on her last Eras tour.
2: Yeah.
1: And so imagine that in the most romantic, fun way.
2: You know, it's so funny. Like, we're just discovering this now. Taylor Swift has had this planned out for years.
1: Yes.
2: Probably like, oh, well, I'm just going to get married at MSG.
1: Probably the first time she performed there. Yeah. She was probably like, you know what? This is where I'm going to have my wedding. Yeah. And here's why, right? Because she's looking around. She's like, oh, there are no windows in here. That's weird. Oh, look at how convenient parking can be.
0: Right.
1: Look how private this can all be. Because all the tunnel systems and everything.
0: Yeah. I remember planning our wedding. And the number one thing you got to do is come up with your list and find a venue that fits your list.
1: Mm-hmm.
0: I could only imagine someone going to a venue. And how many? Oh, 1,100?
1: Yeah.
0: Oh, no, we're 250 here. Yeah. Sorry, that's our max. That is our absolute max. So July the 3rd, as if 4th of July in New York City on the 250th anniversary of our country isn't busy enough.
1: Right.
0: Wow.
1: Yeah, it's going to be exciting.
0: Well, have fun there, Andy. Tell us all
1: about
0: it.
1: Thank you. I will. I will.
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0: Donnie.
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0: And Shannon.
3: I am Shannon.
0: And it's time for us to play
4: Minute to Win It!
0: All right, let's meet our contestant right now. This is Candace. Hi, Candace. Good morning. Candace, oh, wait, let me actually do my job. Candace, good morning. My mouse didn't want to click on you.
5: Oh, but now you got her?
0: We got her, Candace.
5: How are you?
6: Thank you.
5: You doing okay?
6: I'm doing okay.
5: Awesome.
6: How are you?
5: We're great.
6: We had a little glitch there for a minute.
5: Okay. We're working the glitches out. Are the glitches gone?
6: The glitches are gone, love.
0: Let's go, girl. All right, so listen, 60 seconds, 10 questions. Get them all right, you win $1,000. What do you say if you don't know an answer?
6: Pass.
0: That's right. You say pass. We'll try to get back to it if time permits. Remember, you can only pass three times during Minute to Win It. And if you give us an answer, we're locking it in.
6: No.
0: I hear some friends with you. Who are you with over there?
6: Yes. We're at work.
0: Okay. Wow.
5: All right.
0: Okay. They're going to help you out. Now, I will say, the last time we played Minute to Win It, we did 9 out of 10. So we only have one question repeating right now. So those coworkers are going to come in handy, right?
6: Yes, they are.
5: All right, guys, let's do this.
0: All right. We play Minute to Win It. Here we go in 3, 2, 1.
5: Name a member of the Andy Summers Show.
6: Andy.
5: Ursine is a word that relates to what animal?
6: Can you repeat that?
5: Ursine is a word that relates to what animal?
6: Pass.
5: What is the largest Egyptian pyramid?
6: Great Pyramid of Giza.
5: Who wrote the play Hamlet?
6: Shakespeare.
5: What is the only American state with a one-syllable name?
6: Maine.
5: What is smaller, a pint or a quart?
6: A pint.
5: True or false? The first NFL game was on September 21st, 1932.
6: True.
5: Who wrote the play Hamlet? Okay, that's in there twice. You get a bonus. Who wrote the play Hamlet?
6: Shakespeare.
5: Yeah. Who is the Prime Minister of Canada?
6: I knew the old one. I didn't even know.
0: Got a freebie in there.
5: Yeah. How about that?
0: That one was on me, folks.
6: That was good. We got a freebie because they were hard today.
5: Oh, yeah. Well, you did really well. We didn't get back to the ursine question, a word that relates to what animal. And the only one that you got incorrect, yes, the only one you got incorrect was the first NFL game, September 21st, 1932. That is false.
6: Oh, okay.
5: All right.
6: Okay.
5: Otherwise, you guys did great.
0: Yeah, really good teamwork. Oh,
5: thank you so much for playing Minute to Win It.
6: Thank you. We love you.
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1: Hey, what's going on? Happy Monday!
2: Happy Monday!
1: We've got some big news for you this morning.
2: Yeah, some big news when it comes to a big concert announcement.
1: Yeah, so you heard about the big 4th of July concert that's happening on the Parkway. It's just about to get bigger because we are welcoming Jordan Davis.
2: No way!
1: As part of the One Philly Unity Concert for America.

0: amazing. This is going to be the nation's largest celebration of America's 250th. And it also includes Christina Aguilera and The Roots and Will Smith and DJ Jazzy Jeff, Jill Scott Seal, and so many more.
1: Wow. And yeah. Jordan Davis is going to be there.

0: Now,
1: so
0: do you think the other Jordan Davis will be there too from the Eagles?
1: Yes, of course. It'll be a double Jordan Davis. Jordan Davis off.
0: Jordan double Davis.
1: That's it.
0: There it is.
1: Stay tuned for XTU for more information on this free celebration. What's going

0: your morning with a cup of joy. 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
1: Neighbors are important.
2: They sure are.
1: You know, they say it takes a village, and the first line of defense are your neighbors.
2: For sure, they're right there, man.
1: Right, as you might imagine.
2: Yeah.
1: So we moved into a new neighborhood in November. A lot of young families, including a young family across the street. Now, my daughter will be 3 in August. They have a son who will be 3 in December or January, if I'm not mistaken. And they have a daughter who's probably 4, turning 5 soon.
2: Okay.
1: So, great young families all in this area, right? Well, every single one of our neighbors at this time, every time they see me or Emily or the both of us, are like, is it time?
2: Yeah.
1: Are you going in to have the baby? And we're like, no. We're just going to move the sprinklers
2: because
1: or whatever.
2: Emily's due date was this past Friday.
1: Yeah, so we're kind of in that waiting game. Anytime I get a text from her, I'm like, oh, you're just saying good morning. Yeah. Okay, are you okay? Okay, cool. As if I wasn't neurotic enough. Now I have this hanging over me.
2: Poor Jeff.
1: Nonetheless, what's really great about young kids in our neighborhood and their parents is like, it's always like, I got them. Like, don't worry. Hey, all this is good. Maybe one kid brings an activity. One parent does this, takes charge.
2: Love that. Yeah.
1: Our neighbor dropped something off on our front porch just yesterday.
2: Mm.
1: And it was a plastic bin, and inside was an entire craft that can be done to make a dragon out of toilet paper rolls.
2: Oh my gosh.
1: Including a glue gun, directions, pipe cleaners, little fuzzies, all the things you would need.
2: Wow.
1: Because she mentioned to me while walking her dog the other day, hey, is Grandma crafty?
2: Right.
1: My wife's mom's in town. I said, yeah, she's so crafty. Okay, I'm going to drop something off. I'm like, oh, okay, kind of off. She wanted to bring an activity for Nana to do with our daughter whenever we are in the hospital just to pass that time.
2: That's so sweet.
1: How heartfelt and sweet was that?
2: I love your neighbor.
1: Just to bring something.
2: Yes, so thoughtful.
1: That, you know, everybody always thinks about, you know, when we get back from the hospital.
2: Right.
1: But I've never had a kid waiting at home for us, right?
2: And I can tell you, because my parents stayed with Tori while I was having baby. While I was having Leonard, my husband was obviously with me. And I remember being worried about them.
1: Yeah.
2: Being worried, like, and I mean, it didn't help that we were in a hurricane and the power went out. So I was like, what are you going to do with, you know? Yeah. And they were like, honey, we've got this. Like, we'll take her to eat. Like, we'll just go drive around, you know. She'll be fine.
1: Yeah.
2: But I couldn't help but be worried. But if I had known that, you know, our neighbors were stepping up and dropping things off and they had planned activities.
1: So sweet.
2: Oh, such a breath of fresh
1: air. I know, right? So to our neighbor, Nikki, thank you so, so much for being an amazing mom to your two kiddos and then helping out around the neighborhood. Pretty cool.
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1: Woo!
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0: Good morning. It's the Andy Summers Show, and we're going to play Password. And I looked at these passwords, and they are not easy to give one word clues.
1: It's going to be a fun one.
0: Yeah.
1: It's going to be a fun one for sure. Let's meet our contestants on Team Andy. It's Christina.
0: Good morning.
2: Hi.
0: Hi, Christina.
2: Good morning.
1: And I'm going to be with Natalie today, Team Jeff. Hi, Natalie.
3: Hi.
1: All right.
0: Natalie, am I going to see you later today?
2: Yeah.
0: Natalie, you and Pam always come to my ticket run at Nifty 50s in Folsom.
4: That's
1: right.
4: Oh, have fun.
0: Yeah. Mm-hmm. I either see one or both of you, so looking forward to that.
1: All right, Natalie and Christina, we have a list of five words in front of us. It's the same list of words.
0: Yeah.
1: So, Shan, who's going first today?
4: Jeff, you are.
1: I'm going first. Okay, so our team will go first. I'm going to try to get Natalie to guess the word on our paper with a one-word clue. Mm-hmm. If you get it right, yeah, we get the point. That's great. If we get it wrong, though, then Andy will have another chance at the same word, Christina. So you got to make sure you're listening to our clues as well, because it could clue you in as what to do, okay?
2: All right.
1: Okay. Here we go, Natalie. First one.
2: Wait, what are we doing? I'm sorry. I don't even believe I'm playing this. This is crazy. I just heard it on the radio. I have my dog out here. What, can you say it again, what we're doing? I don't believe I'm on. She told me to hold on.
1: Yeah.
0: Yeah.
1: You're right here. We are ready to rock. Yeah,
2: what?
1: You're playing right
2: FTU!
1: Now.
2: FTU, this is crazy. All right. Oh, my gosh. Okay.
1: Okay. Okay. So I'm going to explain the rules again. Here we go. So it's the password. We have a list of five words in front of us. I'm going to give you a one-word clue to try to guess the word on the paper. Okay? If we get it wrong, Andy and Christina will have a chance to do the same, and vice versa. If they get it wrong, we'll have a chance.
0: But we're always working on the same word, so you want to listen to all the clues. Okay, ladies?
2: Okay. Good. Thank you.
1: Okay. Here we go. Redenbacher.
2: Popcorn.
1: Yeah.
4: Popcorn is right.
1: Let's go. Way to go, Natalie.
2: No.
0: Good job. Okay. Christina, are you still with us?
2: I am. Okay. The dog was supplied.
0: Okay, so your clue. Okay, Natalie, when it's not your turn, we need you to not make sounds, okay?
2: Because
0: it's not fair to Christina. That's okay.
1: Yeah.
0: All right, Christina.
1: No guessing, Natalie.
2: No, I won't.
0: Jump. That's a terrible, terrible clue, but it's my clue. Jump.
1: It's a tough one.
2: Rope?
0: Good guess.
1: Good guess.
0: Not right.
1: All right, so they said jump and rope, Natalie. So we're trying to get the same word. I'm going to say bouncy.
2: A jumpy house?
0: All right, no. Christina. Backyard.
2: Trampoline.
0: Yeah.
1: That's right.
4: Nice.
1: Okay. Next one. To you, Natalie, I'm going to say tree. I don't know. This is a tough one.
2: Tree.
0: We need a guess, Natalie.
2: A tree house?
0: Treehouse.
1: It won't be the same word.
0: Right.
1: So I can't say the same word. That's okay. Not treehouse. Andy and Christina.
0: Okay, Christina. That clue did not help us at all.
1: No, nope. a little bit.
0: Palm.
2: Beach.
0: Mm-mm. Good guess, but no.
1: Okay, we're going to go shavings, Natalie.
4: Tree, palm, and shavings.
2: Oak. Oak. Coconut.
1: That is correct.
0: Coconut.
1: You got it.
0: Yeah.
1: Wow. Well done, Natalie.
0: Congratulations, right. Natalie.
1: That's our win right there.
0: Yeah, there we go.
1: Two out of three. Wow.
2: Are you serious?
0: You got
1: what?
0: It.
1: Wow.
2: Oh, goodness. Wow, that's amazing. I'm like shocked.
0: Yes.
1: You didn't even know you were on the radio, yet alone that you won.
2: No, I didn't know. I'm by the pool with the dog. Yeah,
0: oh,
2: we're trying to get the pool together.
0: That's amazing.
2: We're getting into pool.
0: Okay.
2: Yes.
0: Yeah. Christina, I'm sorry. I'm sorry I let you down today. Natalie, congratulations, you guys. Thank you so much for playing.
2: Oh, my God. Thank you. I'm so
5: thank
2: grateful.
5: You. Thank you. Love you. Love the show.
0: Woo!
5: Good morning. Wake up.
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0: The game kind of took my breath away a little bit. It was a lot. There was so much happening there.
1: I'm exhausted.
0: Maybe you're looking around your walls right now. I want to take a minute and look at your walls. Do they have scuff marks all over them?
1: Yes, they do.
0: Your chair probably hits them a bunch of times. 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
1: T-Swift breaking more records with the release of this song from Toy Story 5.
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1: Okay, so listen to this. Spotify says, "I Knew It, I Knew You" became the most streamed country song in a single day by a female artist in the platform's history.
3: Wow. That's
1: Apple
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1: Big stuff.
3: Listen, I know the power of the Swifties.
1: Yeah, it's a
3: strong thing. Anytime Taylor Swift releases anything, it gets huge.
1: Mm-hmm.
3: But the fact that it's country makes me think that the fans are asking for it.
1: Oh, man.
3: A full country album from Taylor Swift would be amazing.
1: It would.
3: Another one, I should
1: Another
3: say.
1: One. Yeah. So, I don't know. We'll see. But at least we got a little...
3: Right.
1: She dipped her toe in the pool, and we're here for it. Toy Story 5, by the way, hits theaters on June 19th. Netflix is revealing the next chapter of this series.
4: There's something strange.
3: No way.
4: In your neighborhood.
1: Yes.
4: Who you gonna call?
1: Ghostbusters! Yes.
3: Woo!
1: So they took to social media over the weekend, Netflix did, sharing Can't Contain This, Ghostbusters Night Shift, an original animated series coming to Netflix in 2027. Jason Reitman is one of the executive producers. No word on who's going to be voicing the characters of this animated show. So, I mean, the OG Ghostbusters is from 1984.
3: Oh, my gosh. Amazing.
1: Three more movies followed and two animated TV series. And now we're getting another one. Netflix.
3: I'm here for it. Netflix, I mean, they pour a lot of money into their projects. So I'm hoping, I think it's good. I feel like it's in good hands.
1: I hope so.
3: I know.
1: Right? Like, because it's such a great, like, Ghostbusters.
3: Right.
1: It's just such a classic.
3: Iconic.
1: They can't screw it up.
3: Please don't.
1: We'll see.
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0: Donnie.
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0: And Shannon.
3: Hi, I'm Shannon.
0: And it's time for us to play
4: Minute to Win It!
0: All right, let's meet our contestant right now. This is Candace. Hi, Candace. Good morning. Candace. Oh, wait. Let me actually do my job. Candace, good morning. My mouse didn't want to click on you.
5: Oh, but now you got her.
0: We got her, Candace.
5: How are you?
6: Thank you.
5: You doing okay?
6: I'm doing okay.
5: Awesome.
6: How are you?
5: We're great.
6: We had a little glitch there for a minute.
5: Okay. We're working the glitches out. Are the glitches gone?
6: The glitches are gone, love.
0: Let's go, girl. All right. So listen, 60 seconds, 10 questions. Get them all right. You win $1,000. What do you say if you don't know an answer?
6: Pass.
0: That's right. You say pass. We'll try to get back to it if time permits. Remember, you can only pass three times during Minute to Win It. And if you give us an answer, we're locking it in.
6: No.
0: I hear some friends with you. Who are you with over there?
6: Yes, we're at work.
0: Okay. Wow.
5: All right.
0: Okay, they're going to help you out. Now, I will say, the last time we played Minute to Win It, we did 9 out of 10. So we only have one question repeating right now. So those coworkers are going to come in handy, right?
6: Yes, they are.
5: All right, guys, let's do this.
0: All right. We play Minute to Win It. Here we go in 3, 2, 1.
5: Name a member of the Andy Summers Show.
6: Andy.
5: Ursine is a word that relates to what animal?
6: Can you repeat that?
5: Ursine is a word that relates to what animal?
6: Pass.
5: What is the largest Egyptian pyramid?
6: Great Pyramid of Giza.
5: Who wrote the play Hamlet?
6: Shakespeare.
5: What is the only American state with a one-syllable name?
6: Maine.
5: What is smaller, a pint or a quart?
6: A pint.
5: True or false? The first NFL game was on September 21st, 1932.
6: True.
5: Who wrote the play Hamlet? Okay, that's in there twice. You get a bonus. Who wrote the play Hamlet?
6: Shakespeare.
5: Yeah. Who is the Prime Minister of Canada?
6: I knew the old one. I didn't even know.
0: Got a freebie in there.
5: Yeah. How about that?
0: That one was on me, folks.
6: That was good. We got a freebie because they were hard today.
5: Oh, yeah. Well, you did really well. We didn't get back to the ursine question, a word that relates to what animal. And the only one that you got incorrect, yes, the only one you got incorrect was the first NFL game, September 21st, 1932. That is false.
6: Oh, okay.
5: All right.
6: Okay.
5: Otherwise, you guys did great.
0: Yeah, really good teamwork.
5: Thank you so much for playing Minute to Win It.
6: Thank you. We love you.
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1: 11 to 1, right?
0: That's when I'm going to be there.
1: It's going to be a great time. Anniversary show tickets. Woo!
2: Yes!

0: I have you to thank, Andy.
1: For what?
0: My new sleep.
1: Oh, really?
0: My new sleeping habit.
1: Is it my ASMR?
0: Yes, I play that on repeat, even during the day when I'm driving. There was a

0: The Andy Summer Show, and I want to thank Andy because my life has been changed as of last night.
1: Oh.
0: I have decided to shift how I wake up in the morning.
1: Oh.
0: So Andy has touted her changeover from an alarm to an Apple Watch buzzing on her wrist, saying it's such a peaceful way to wake up.
1: It is, because it just vibrates. So it just gently wakes you in the morning, which is a much more spectacular way to wake up.
0: So I had a very old watch that I was using for years and years and years, and I tried it over the weekend on a weekend, and it didn't do what I wanted it to do. It was kind of not up to date. It doesn't necessarily sync with my phone all the time.
1: Oh, yikes.
0: So I did it on a weekend, so I didn't miss work.
1: You wanted to try it out first, yeah.
0: And so I bought a new watch.
1: Ooh.
0: And I slept with it last night.
1: Okay.
2: Is that an Apple Watch?
0: It's an Apple Watch.
2: Nice.
0: Yep. And I did my alarm hack.
1: Yeah.
0: Game changer.
1: Right?
0: Amazing. Now, granted, I was anxious it wasn't going to go off.
1: Yeah.
0: So I think now that I know it's going to go off, I'm going to be a lot more comfortable. But with a baby on the way, sleeping in a bassinet in our room,
1: yeah.
0: I kept waking McKinley up with my alarms with an S the first time around. So now this allows me to get in and out of bed without waking anybody up.
1: That's so nice.
0: Yeah.
1: You know, it's funny because when you sleep with someone, right, like my husband, I'm always waking up before him and I don't need much to wake me up. I'm a light sleeper ever since I became a mom. So my music, before I had the Apple Watch, my music would play very softly from my phone and that would wake me up and he would never even stir, you know?
2: Yeah.
1: But if he's waking up before me, he still uses his digital alarm clock, which is... And I think we're on fire. And I'm usually the first one that's like running to get the kids, who by the way are 18 and 14. So like, I'm not going to carry them, but that's what I'm thinking.
0: Right,
1: like
0: right.
1: I'm on my way down the hall.
2: Because they're
1: teenagers. I think I'm
2: going
1: to have one in each arm.
2: Yeah, they're dead asleep.
1: They're not waking up to anything. Exactly. Yeah. So the Apple Watch, definitely much nicer than that horrible sound.
0: I have made the transition. I was an alarm guy, hard alarm as of a couple years.

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And I'm sure one of your friends is about to come over here, 'cause she's supposed to

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0: 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North wind blowing
1: through a patch of pine. 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
0: 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Hardy. Waiting truck. Just waiting truck. With Muscadine Bloodline. Really only got 10, I beat it. McCoy Moore. It's Hardy's The Country Country Tour. I woke up on the wrong side of the truck bed this morning. And XTU knows country. And this is the lineup for our 92.5 XTU Anniversary Show side stage with New Jersey's own Not Leaving Sober, Preston Cooper, Shane Proffitt, and Maddox Batson. It's Hardy's Party. 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

925 XTU, Philly's country station. Of all the mornings for my coffee maker to quit working, why did it have to be a Monday morning? Just didn't work this morning. Thank goodness there's coffee here. 925 XTU.

0: Lily's Country Station. Happy Monday. So I said my coffee maker stopped working this morning. Got up bright and early. Okay, here we go, Monday. Let's roll with it. Yep, nope. No coffee this morning for this one right here. Goodness, thank goodness. We've got plenty of coffee here at the studio, so that's a good thing. If you missed the announcement, straight up at 10 o'clock, we announced that Little Big Town is coming to town. They're playing the Met October 17th. That is a Saturday. Tickets go on sale at 10 a.m. You can win them this week on the Andy Summers Morning Show. So that's always fun. They are the best smelling musical group I have ever met in my life. The old adage that Keith Urban smells delicious. He does. He does. So does Little Big Town. They are in that game as well. So they're coming to the Met October 17th. Also, I've got some fun things to give away for you. I've got a $50 Metro Diner gift card to give to one lucky listener at some point this morning. And a pair of tickets to come to the anniversary show and get qualified for a five-night stay at one of the Icona Resort properties. Ooh, all of that coming up for you all this morning here on 92.5 XTU.
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1: 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So Morgan Wallen had quite the weekend in Pittsburgh, throwing cell phones out into the audience during a show. 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
1: They're killing it with this one, Ella Langley and Morgan Wallen. I Can't Love You Anymore. 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
1: Hi, this is Angel.
0: Hi, Angel. Where are you calling from?
1: From Newcastle, Delaware.
0: Oh, all the way down in Delaware. Well, thank you for listening to us down there. You're caller 25.
1: Oh, wow. Thank you.
0: You're welcome. You got yourself a $50 Metro Diner gift card. So go have dinner, have lunch, whatever you want to on us.
1: Oh, wow. Thanks.
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3: Hey there, it's Elena, and welcome to a brand new week of Backstage Country with a brand new host. He was the season 10 winner of American Idol. He's got 7 number one songs, 3 number one albums, 2 CMT awards, and 1 from the ACMs. He was inducted into the North Carolina Music Hall of Fame in 2023, and in 2024, he was inducted into the Grand Ole Opry by Josh Turner and Randy Travis after being invited by Garth Brooks, which is like such a crazy sentence. He has just announced 15, a retrospective album of his last 15 years, and it's coming out next month. Scotty McCreary, welcome.
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3: 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Scotty McCreary's hosting all week long on Backstage Country. So let's go.
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0: 92.5 XTU, Philly's Country Station. It is JJ. Okay, so reportedly, allegedly, these are just sources saying that Taylor Swift and Travis Kelce have invited over 1,000 people to their wedding at Madison Square Garden in New York. Now, have they ever held a wedding before? I wonder. I mean, it's a music venue. It's a basketball venue. It's a hockey venue. Do they hold weddings? I guess if you have billions of dollars, you can make anything your wedding venue. So again, just reportedly and allegedly, they're supposed to get married over the July 4th weekend, and 1,000 people evidently have been invited. So we'll see if that actually works out. I can see it happening. I mean, literally, if you have billions of dollars, just go to management at MSG and say, hey, we want to get married here. Here's billions of dollars. Just make it happen. Make it be beautiful. And 1,000 people at a wedding, my goodness. We'll see if it happens. I can't wait for them to get married. And I know Nicole's going to have a lot to say about this, too, later on this afternoon on 92.5 XTU.
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1: And it is Jason Aldean's latest. He said this is one of his favorite records off the album. So Don't Tell on Me. Number one for new hit country here on Philly's Country Station. 92.5 XTU.

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Ella Langley, be her. It's Philly's Country Station, 92.5 XTU. It's Jen Scorto with you. So Ashley McBride, when she first went to Nashville 20 years ago, she worked for Dolly Parton. Imagine that. You just get to Nashville and your first job or one of the first jobs you get is working for Dolly Parton. I may have never left that job. She says that Dolly Parton once upon a time gave her a tube of chapstick. Now, Ashley

0: down the shore. 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

She's kicking off her Cloud 9 tour. She's in Atlanta tonight and tomorrow night, two nights in Atlanta. 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

92.5 XTU. So the Phillies had a big win yesterday. They are in Toronto tonight. They start a series with the Blue Jays. Let's see if they can win big again tonight. It's John Morgan, Kid Myself on XTU.

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such a cute one. Lauren Elena and Chase Matthew, All My Exes. It's 92.5 XT. We are Philly's country station. Thomas Rhett partnering up with Jordan Davis here. Ain't a Bad Life.

0: Glad you're coming home. Glad you had a great time. And you are caller 25.
1: Nice. All right.
0: Congratulations.
1: Thank you.
0: You're welcome. All right. So you're going to join us at our anniversary show Saturday, June 27th, featuring Hardy. 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So congratulations, Rich.
1: Wonderful. 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

0: 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Hi, it's Nicole. How are you? Happy Monday. It's like partly cloudy, partly sunny, but it's still a nice summer day, right? And we have a chance to give you a beach getaway. I'll give you all the details coming up.
1: Well, I didn't want to show up, but our families go way back. So when you said your vows, that's exactly where I sat. Thank God for open bars, because watching all

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2: Well, unfortunately for those in Pittsburgh on Saturday, they did not get to see Morgan Wallen and Ella Langley perform this together because Morgan canceled like 8 hours before the show was supposed to happen. And so off they went. Hopefully they make it happen in Philly. It's I Can't Love You Anymore, XTU.

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A country star is headed to Philly for the 4th of July. So excited when I saw this. I'll tell you next. XTU.

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1: 92.5 XTU, Philly's Country Station. Hello, it's Nicole. How are you? Happy Monday. Ooh, the sun's out. Turning out to be a beautiful day. It was also a beautiful weekend. Shout out to everyone at Broad Street Brewing in Bristol. I had such a blast hanging out with everybody on Saturday. There was such a huge turnout. It was really, really cool. And I want to give a shout out to Matt and Trisha, who Matt was like, wait, you like talk on the radio? I'm like, yes. There's so much to chit chat about. I want to talk about Pink at the Tonys. I want to talk about how I watched two things over the weekend that I want to share with you. I also got a lot of tickets and stuff. I have Gabby Barrett, I have Little Big Town, and then I have our massive Great Beach Getaway, where you have a chance to have a five-night stay at one of the Icona beach properties, which is really, really cool. But more importantly, Jordan Davis is coming to the 4th of July. He was added as a performer to the 4th of July spectacular on the Parkway. And the city has just done such a good job because they definitely were missing a country act. And they have Christina Aguilera, Jordan Davis, Will Smith, and DJ Jazzy Jeff. And obviously, it's just a really good job. It's a really big deal. Obviously, the 250th birthday. And Jordan Davis is awesome. Hopefully, they're going to get Jordan Davis from the Eagles. And they could do a duet together because Jordan Davis and Jordan Davis, Jordan Davis squared. That would be great. So excited for that. It's all over our socials. And also for giveaways, I did a graphic. So it's not great, but you know, you can screenshot it, add it to your phone. Oh, our Instagram is 92.5XTU. All right. Yay. Happy Monday.
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was real. Neither one of us looking for three little words, unless those three words were do not disturb. Checkout was supposed to be noon, but we slept until 3:00.

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It's Nicole. Are you practicing your claps for that song where she's like, I just want to be here? You have to really practice your claps. You know, it's a clapping song. So next time we see her in concert, hopefully on Saturday night, the Morgan Wallen tour. It won't be.

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0: 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Hi, it's Nicole. How are you? Happy Monday. The sun is out. Sun is shining. We love it so much. I have a bunch of giveaways. I have giveaways right now, but I want to talk about last night. If you didn't see Pink's performance, the opening of the Tony Award she hosted last night, it was so good. I literally cried. And I talked about it on my Instagram. And people were like, why are we crying? I'm like, because I'm more of a crier when I get overwhelmed by like really good things, right? Like almost heartwarming. And I'm like, I love creative people. And she changed the lyrics to Lady Marmalade. And then Neil Patrick Harris came out because he was the longtime host. And they had all these surprise guests. And she's just so incredible and so talented. And I was just like, I can't believe that this talent exists. And I feel the same way about people who are so talented at like math and science, right? I feel the same way. It's like everybody has a special talent. And I think it's just so important that we celebrate the arts and we protect the arts, because there are people that do this that bring so much joy and love, and it just was incredible. So it's all over the internet. So go check it out. And obviously she's our Philly girl, and you know, I have a feeling that we're probably going to see her on Broadway after that performance. It was so great. So speaking of fantastic performances, Gabby Barrett, she's going to be at Parks Casino on August 14th. And I got tickets right now. Caller 25, 610-660-6925, 610-660-6925. Gabby Barrett, Parks Casino. Good luck.
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1: You got 3.5 minutes to tell a story. 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
2: This is the sound of Claire cooking dinner at home. 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

0: 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Hi, it's Nicole. Who's this?
1: Hi, it's Tammy.
0: Hey, Tammy. Where are you calling from?
1: Hi, Nicole. I'm calling from Collingswood.
0: Fun! I was just in Collingswood last Sunday with my friends Jimmy and Fran.
1: There you go. I love it.
0: I love it, too. They have a beautiful porch, and it was like a beautiful Sunday night, and they cooked me dinner. I was like, you spoil me rotten.
1: Very nice. We can do that in Collingswood.
0: Exactly. Yep. What are you doing now?
1: I am shopping. I'm food shopping. I'm doing everything I can do in the air conditioner.
0: What's your food shopping schedule?
1: No, of course, I have to plan it out and make a list and do all that.
0: Are you
1: a
0: Virgo?
1: I'm only doing it once a week. No, I'm a Cancer.
0: Oh, you're a Cancer. Interesting, because usually Cancers are like, I'm going to water my plants and listen to emo music.
1: Well, I'll do that when I get home.
0: Well, you are going to listen to Gabby Barrett. Congratulations. You're caller 25.
1: That's amazing. Thank you.
0: And that is in the air conditioning, which is amazing. So Friday, August 14th, Parks Casino, you'll be inside. She'll be great. And congratulations.
1: Can't wait. Thank you so much.
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Havocs to you, to Nicole. In case you didn't know, Little Big Town announced a tour this morning, and I have tickets to see them coming up on The Guessing Game in 10 minutes. Thanks to you. Buffy

0: 92.5 XTU, Philly's Country Station. Hi, it's Nicole. How are you? It's time for the guessing game. By the way, if you were listening to me earlier, like an hour ago, I talked about how I was blown away by Pink's opening performance at the Tonys last night. She hosted it. And I was saying it was so good that I cried because I was like so overwhelmed. Well, I just opened Instagram and Benji Pasnick, hopefully I'm saying his name right, who's with Pasnick and Paul. So they did The Greatest Showman. They did Dear Evan Hansen. Well, Benji is from Philly. He talks about Philly all the time. He grew up on the Main Line and he just loves it here. And he talks about it. And I was like, how crazy that you have these two Philly brilliant creators, Pink and Benji. Benji and his partner, they have, like, Pasnick and Paul, they have an EGOT, which is an Emmy, Tony, Oscar, and Grammy. And so, I don't know, just like, if you're having a rough day, just realize that the best people are from Philly,
1: okay?
0: From the Delaware Valley. The Delaware Valley, really. So just remind yourself that you are fantastic because you're from here too. Okay, playing the guessing game. I got tickets. Oh, wait, I don't know the date. Sorry, hold on. Lady A just announced that they are coming, and so did Little Big Town, which is really cool. So these tickets are specifically for Little Big Town. Okay, Little Big Town will be here at the Met on Saturday, October 17th. We haven't seen Little Big Town in Philly in quite a while. So Saturday, October 17th at the Met, we're doing bands, groups that are male and female. So we're doing bands that are male and female. There aren't that many, so this is Googleable. Here is the clue. When a loved one passes, you always look for this. 610-660-6925. 610-660-6925.

0: 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History, soccer, and Philly pride collide this summer at the FIFA Fan Festival.
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0: on 92.5 XTU playing the guessing game for tickets to see Little Big Town. So we are doing groups that are co-ed. So co-ed famous musical groups. Okay. Here is the clue. When a loved one passes, you look for this.
1: Collective Soul.
0: Oh, I like that. It's an interesting guess. Not it, though. 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
1: 92.5 XTU playing the guessing game for tickets to see Little Big Town. So we're doing famous musical groups that are co-ed. Famous musical groups that are co-ed. Here is the clue. When a loved one passes, you look for one of these.
2: The Mamas and the Papas.
1: Ooh, that's a good one. Not it, though. Next to you.

0: 92.5 XTU, Philly's Country Station. Hi, it's Nicole. That was Morgan Wallen. And in case you missed it, Morgan was in Pittsburgh over the weekend, and he was supposed to perform Friday and Saturday. And Saturday, he canceled. He doesn't go on until like after 9:30, and it was 1 o'clock, 1:30, and he canceled for that night, which is very unheard of. I've been in this business a long time. I've been in offices where these conversations go down. So I don't know really what happened. He said it was like there was supposed to be really bad wind and rain, but then it never came. And so all these people had come to see him, and because he's not doing a ton of cities this go around. And what got me was that he didn't even apologize. He didn't even say like, I'm so sorry. Let me also add, the week before, Luke Combs was in Montreal and they were also calling for bad weather. So he moved up his entire set until 6 p.m. because he was like, I'm not canceling. And remember when Luke Combs was here in 2023, he was here both Friday and Saturday night. And that Friday night, it kept storming and it kept getting pushed back. And he didn't go on until after 11:30. And he paid the fine because there's always like a noise ordinance fine. He paid the fine because he's like, I'm not canceling on these people. So shout out to Luke Combs. Taylor Swift only has ever canceled 3 concerts in her entire career. And it was because of a legit terrorist attack in Vienna, which is insane. We also need to talk about, supposedly she's getting married at MSG. All right, story for another day. Coming up, 5:30, Great Beach Getaway. All right, but first, let's find a winner of that. Too much yapping to have, too much to talk about. Hi, who's this?
1: Hi, this is Shannon.
0: Hi, Shannon, where are you calling from?
1: Westchester.
0: And how was your day?
1: Fine, it was busy, but that makes the day go by a lot faster, so it was good.
0: That is very true. What do you do that it was busy?
1: I'm an x-ray tech for Mainline Health.
0: Oh, what's the craziest break you've ever seen? Did you ever see somebody's leg just hanging off?
1: Yes, my ankle pretty much hanging off of somebody's leg. It's actually pretty cool. Not for the person, but it was cool for me. So. Oh,
0: every medical professional is just an angel. I mean, it's such...
1: Oh,
0: it's,
1: thank you.
0: But it's true. It's so important what you do, right? Like, people wouldn't get healed if they didn't know what was happening on the inside. So, obviously, people are scared. So, you have to not only be really good at your job to get the precise photo, but then you also have to kind of be an emotional support person to try to calm the person down.
1: Exactly. And you can't run a hospital system without radiology.
0: Exactly. So, thank you for doing what you do.
1: Thank you.
0: Let's play. You are playing for tickets to see Little Big Town Saturday, October 17th at the Met. We're doing famous groups with male and female. And the clue is, when a loved one passes, you look for one of these.
1: I'm going to say Ace of Base.
0: Yes! Congratulations! And what's their famous song? What's their famous song?
1: I saw the sign.
0: I saw the sign and I opened up. Now, I think that's about like finding a sign that you're going to find the love of your life. But, you know, signs are everywhere. Congratulations. Yeah. You will be at Little Big Town October 17th.
1: Thank you so much.
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0: 95X to you, Philly's Country Station. Hi, it's Nicole. Don't worry if you didn't win the great beach getaway, because we're doing it all week long, three times a day. And if you missed it, you qualify for a five-night stay at one of the Icona Beach Resort's properties, which is amazing. All the Jersey Shore, Avalon, Cape May, Wildwood Crest, and Spring Lake. All right, so let's talk about Taylor Swift really quick. So supposedly she's getting married at Madison Square Garden. Everyone's like, that's crazy. That could never happen. I said, people, there's no budget. She's worth $2 billion. People think she's going to get married inside Madison Square Garden with the basketball hoop and the $12.99 chicken finger sign. Or Billy Joel sold out. No, she's going to transform. She could put a pond in there if she wanted to. She's going to transform the venue. She's going to put a venue inside the venue. You could drive underneath Madison Square Garden. People aren't even going to know they're in Madison Square Garden. That's my theory. Plus, the amount of high-profile guests that are going to be there. There's hotel rooms. There's ways to get in and out of New York City, right? Safety. In regards to planes, trains, and automobiles, it's almost like you could hide in plain sight. Not to mention MSG has their own security personnel on top of an extremely secure security system. So I think it makes sense when you have the vision that she's going to transform it. All right, enough yapping. Hi, who's this?
1: It's Michelle from there.
0: Hey, Michelle, what are you doing?
1: Hi. Sitting in the car doing my DoorDash. And
0: how was your weekend? What'd you do?
1: I finally watched The Sandlot.
0: You did?
1: I've never seen it before.
0: That's so funny. Did you like it?
1: It was good. It was really good, even though it's like a 30-year-old movie.
0: You sound like me because I've never seen Top Gun. I've never seen Star Wars, but I have seen The Sandlot. So there we go. So I need to get on my movie watching.
1: I haven't seen them two either.
0: Oh, Top Gun. Well, get on it, Michelle.
1: The next one I want to see is Stand By Me.
0: I never saw that either. We should both watch it and report back to each other. How about that?
1: Sounds good.
0: All right. Well, you're also caller 25. Congratulations.
1: Thank you.
0: You get tickets to the X2 Anniversary Show with Hardy, and now you're qualified for our five-night stay at one of the Icona Resorts in Jersey Shore.
1: Oh, yeah. That's what I really want.
0: Congratulations.
1: Thank you.
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brand new music from Stella Lefty. It's called Boston. What a fun little ditty, isn't it? Love playing super new music like that. This song's kind of new too. It's John Morgan. Hi, it's Nicole. Happy Monday. It's 92.5 XTU. We young.

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XTU. Don't forget, the XTU Great Beach Getaway continues tomorrow with the Andy Summer Show. Three times a day to win tickets to see Hardy at the XTU University Show and then qualify for a five-night stay at the Icona Resorts. We

0: 92.5 XTU, Philly's Country Station. Hello, it's Nicole. How are you? So, game three of the NBA Finals tonight, Knicks versus the Spurs. And don't be mad at me, but I'm rooting for the Knicks. I am. It's like Nova Knicks. I like the fact that they have like a bit of a Philadelphia tie. And Jalen Brunson and Josh Hart just seem like such good dudes. So does Paul Anthony Towns, and he lost his mom. And I don't know. It's like the Sixers can't be there. I'd rather have somebody win that hasn't. I love Wembley, though. So whatever. May the best team win. All right. So really quick. I watched High Potential, the last three episodes of High Potential. It stars Caitlin Olsen. It was in my DVR over the weekend. What a good show. What a good show. It's like a murder mystery, but it's still a little fun. Highly recommend. Season two just ended, so it's easily bingeable. And then I watched the new J-Lo movie, Office Romance, with Brett Goldstein, a.k.a. Roy Kent. Also fantastic. I was cackling up a storm. It's on Netflix. It was funny. It had storylines that surprised me. I was like, well, I wasn't expecting this. Yeah. And it's a little spicy. It's really good. So two things if you want something to watch. Okay, don't forget, Great Beach Getaway continues tomorrow with the Andy Summer Show. It's next to you. So what do you get when you combine bingo-style bonuses and slots? 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

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Them old dudes.

in New Jersey? Speed limit 55 means if we all go 80, they can't pull us over. That's beautiful. 92.5 XTU.

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0: Hey there, it's Elena, and welcome to a brand new week of Backstage Country with a brand new host. He was the season 10 winner of American Idol. He's got 7 number one songs, 3 number one albums, 2 CMT awards, and 1 from the ACMs. He was inducted into the North Carolina Music Hall of Fame in 2023, and in 2024, he was inducted into the Grand Ole Opry by Josh Turner and Randy Travis. After being invited by Garth Brooks, which is like such a crazy sentence, very casual. He has just announced 15, a retrospective album of his last 15 years, and it's coming out next month. Big breath here, Scotty McCreery, welcome.
3: 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It's always good to see you. 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I got a lot of stories to tell behind my music and everything else from the road, so can't wait.
0: Don't I know it? And we got plenty of time for all those stories. It's going to be awesome. Scotty McCreery's hosting all week long on Backstage Country, so let's go.